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This is Live Radio. 89.1 Live. Live Radio. This is Live Radio.

And this town's lost its faith. Our colors will fade eventually. So if our time is running out, day after day, we'll make the mundane a masterpiece. Oh my, oh my love. I take one look at you, you're taking me out.

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1: 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I have no answer.

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You won't see me putting up a fight. 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

this heart. Say the words, please just play your part. Feeling good, it's easy when you're near. I'm the one that you want, but I just can't know for sure.

in school, everybody told me you were good with numbers. That's why I knew that 89.1 is my number. Live Radio. My life, my story.